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0: Last name Warwick, Robert, Ocean, Adam. Start over. Robert, Ocean, Adam, Robert, King. First name Brian, Boy Robert, Ida, Adam, Nora. K-King, little initial. Date of birth 1978, 0210. 1978, 0210, he's a white male, Missouri.

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0: B1 at Frank and Mary, C. Charles, Union, 93135, A. King, A. Adam, 66253. You need to repeat.
1: Negative,
0: here's
1: on 1005, four passengers to a Brian Murray out of Stillville. Lincoln, King 4, John 0, John, Frank, King 3. Correction to the 2025, negative.

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1: 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Also, I'm 10-8. 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
0: 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Central County, go ahead.

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1: Right, South South, 31.6, 1925.
0: Responding.
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1: Head. 342 is the gun.
0: 342.
1: Copy, Alpha 5 here in Kiva. Gary Smith again is hiding behind the bushes.

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0: So cubic R is 10-8. Also, make a note in CAD that Jimmy Smith has been trespassed from the library after business hours. He's allowed to be here between 9 and 5, but he's not allowed to be on the property after hours.
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7 at 8 6 7 7 7 7 7 7 7 7 7 7 7 7 7 7 7 7 7 7 7 7 7 7 7 7 7 7 7 7 7 7 7 7 7 7 7 7 7 7 7 7 7 7 7 7 7 7 7 7 7 7 7 7 7 7 7 7 7 7 7 7 7 7 7 7 7 7 7 7 7 7 7 7 7 7 7 7 7 7 7 7 7 7 7 7 7 7 7 7 7 7 7 7 7 7 7 7 7 7 7 7 7 7 7 7 7 7 7 7 7 7 7 7 7 7 7 7 7 7 7 7 7 7 7 7 7 7 7 7 7 7 7 7 7 7 7 7 7 7 7 7 7 7 7 7 7 7 7 7 7 7 7 7 7 7 7 7 7 7 7 7 7 7 7 7 7 7 7 7 7 7 7 7 7 7 7 7 7 7 7 7 7 7 7 7 7

0: 16 come, I've got a J1 on my stop. 09 Henry, 1 Mary Frank. 09 Henry, 1 Mary Frank.
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0: Name is registered owner, last name Hudson. Henry Union Tom, Sam Ocean North, first name Trevor, Tom Robert, Edward Victor Ocean Robert, D. David, middle initial. Date of birth 2005-01-19. 2005-01-19, to Whitehall, Missouri.
1: Richard,
0: Delta,
1: South Frank, expiring at 2027, negative 29.
0: Clear, thank you.
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0: 7-19, pick up. 7-19. I got a Jake, you have Guatemala, this is Dr. Station.
1: Good.
0: Last name of Florencio, Frank, Lincoln, Ocean, Robert, Edward, Nora, Charles, Ida, Ocean, first of Elvin, Edward, Lincoln, Victor, Ida, Nora. Date of birth, 2002-04-07.
1: Initial.
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FinCom 721. 721 1022 2744 Westside Road. The reporting party is reporting a domestic advised that their mother, Evelyn Brand Bland, came to their residence and is refusing to leave or attempting to obtain further help. 10-4-2025.

0: and COMP 721 were attempting to separate parties. They are resisting.
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0: 701, take November, game 1 hour. 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
0: 40 Charles, Sam, 05 Ida. 40 Charles, Sam, 05 Ida.

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0: Incom J2, I'm stopped. 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Charles, I'm sorry. Charles Henry, I believe it is. First name Stephen. Sam, Tom, Edward, Paul, Henry, Edward, Nora, and Mary, no initial. Date of birth 1983-06-15. He's a white male, Missouri CDL.
1: The last name.
0: Edward Ocean. George Henry, I believe it is.
1: Turn valve class B boy expiring at 2032 to 97J2, negative 29.
0: Clear. She got previous traffic for speed.
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2: M. Mary 534-4209-3006. 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
0: 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Double C Charles and run through for an animal situation. Will be 2 cows.
1: 10-4. 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

0: 7-21. Probably better off to go down 3rd Street, Peter. 10-1. 7-01, pick up.
1: 7-01.
0: That's that true. You may have a trooper in here. 7-01. Good.
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0: Think how you can disregard these.
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0: of the fireworks. I checked that area and from the show at Hood Park, I'll make contact with the RP.
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1: We will be east or westbound?
0: Bound.
1: And what's the next?
0: Be westbound.
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2: Arizona, Iowa Lane, when ready.
1: 6 over.
2: Looks like David, 9, 4, 6, 5, 2, 2, 6, 8. Hard to read, then come. If that don't come back, then we'll run it the other way.
3: 7 1, pick up.
1: 7 1.
3: 7 21, be steady.
1: 10 4, 21, 40. Stay on 6 after your return to the record.
2: Okay, let's try it the long way. It's going to be out of Arizona. Last name is Jones. John O'Shea, Edward Sam. First name Michael, coming spelling. It's got two middle initials. J. John, A. Adam. Date of birth of 1981-0621. 1981-0621. He's a black male, Missouri.

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1: We have born out of Florida, non extraditable.
0: Perfect.
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1: 6 over.
0: Bound 215.2. 215.2 westbound. With Missouri. John Adam 9. Victor 2. Libra. John Adam 9. Victor 2.
1: And then the last character.
0: Zebra. John Adam 9, Victor 2, Zebra.
1: John Adam 9, Victor 2, Zebra. Carol Redding, Clarksville, 2014, Toyota Pastor, 2026, I think it's 29.
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1: 603.
0: Last name spelling, Boy Robert, Edward Tom, Ida Nora George. First name of Paul, comes spelling. Two middle initials, I Adam, I Ida, and M Mary. Date of birth 1999-02-16, East of White Mountain, Missouri.
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1: 603?
0: Be a blue, no license information, it's a town and country. It's got a white cooler, looks like a gas tank as well, or gas can on top. Supposed to be occupied multiple times. We will be at the westbound, or the east, yeah, the westbound on-ramp

Stand by just a second.

0: Cage Scarf, we're going to do that. 10 Gary Mira from Cuba. Sitcom, do you have a name? Can you put in CAD, please?
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0: See a long steady line.
1: Okay, we finally have lost the cross traffic out here on 66. 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

0: 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I've got a G2 out of Texas, one ready.
1: John.
0: Same Norris. Nora, Ocean, Robert, Robert, Ida, Sam. 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
1: Patient information for 8417 in New Haven Berger Fire. The patient is conscious, alert, and speaking. He was lighting off a firework and it hit him in the forehead. They said there is a small burn or laceration. They're trying to cool the burn at this time. It's not bleeding. Were you clear on your patient's information?
0: 8417 was clear. Thank you.
1: They were having a party down in the backyard behind the house where he's located, but someone should be at the end of the driveway to flag you down.

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0: 40 came to disregard.
1: 40 came to disregard, 1949, Franklin County, 418, what do you say?
0: 418 is clear. 14 is also only about a mile down the road, so 14 is going to continue on the quiet.
1: Okay, continuing on the quiet, thank you.
0: 418, Franklin County.
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1: Go ahead.
0: Attaching you to the 1021 for citizen's complaint.

0: Mobile ambulance respond to the area of 228 Cushing Road near Wynn Realty, near across Highway 19, across from Golden Oaks, for a 33-year-old male chest pain at the located roadside. Civil ambulance respond in the area of 228 Cushing Road near Wynn Realty, near across Highway 19 across from Golden Oak, for a 33-year-old male chest pain is located roadside. Timeout 2336, Tangio 454. Information, we're taking EMS to the area of 228 Cushing Road near Wynn Realty. It's going to be on Highway 19. See a 33-year-old male with chest pain. He's roadside in a white Chevrolet Tahoe.
1: 10-4, I'll be 76 at 10-4, okay.
0: 10-4, 2336.
1: That copy, advise you any trouble breathing or anything.
0: Negative. He's complaining of an elevated heart rate. He does have a history of blood, no history of blood clots or any cardiac issues either. He is hot. He hasn't taken any daily medication.
1: 10-4.

0: 57.
1: Route 2339. You'll be en route to the area of 228 Cushing Road near Wynn Realty for a medical emergency. Will be a 33-year-old male with chest pain. He is conscious and alert at this time. He's going to be roadside in a white Tahoe.
0: Advising you may pull off at Golden Oak. 10-4, 2340.
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0: 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Respond to the area of Ransom Road and Old Leesburg Road for an ATV accident with ejection, advising possible J4. North Crawford House to Leesburg Fire 2714. Respond to Ransom Road and Old Leesburg Road for an ATV accident with ejection, possible J4, 2343 KNGL 454.
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0: 3627. 3627 en route 2346. 3627, you'll be en route to the area of Ransom Road and Old Leesburg Road. It's going to take Highway H Henry to Ransom Road. It'll cut off to a Y. There'll be a Razor. One subject ejected. Reporting party is advised he's not breathing. However, he's not comfortable with CPR.
1: 4467
0: on scene. 2346. 3627. 3627. 6 4 checking helicopter 2347.

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We've been advised 10-3. You just arrived.

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0: We will check with state over the Leesburg Fire Department that is on scene and do the CPR.
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0: 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Do you have access to records for the urban city permits for ATVs?
1: Negative, not unless City Hall is open. I have to wait till Monday if you're in business hours.
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0: 606 received information from Sullivan PD about CNI vehicle that they were unable to catch up to. Via Black Monster 3 with LED lights driving on the shoulder in the middle of the lane. They were unable to catch up from the service road. We had an additional report sizing last seen at the 224 I-44 westbound.
1: 10-4. I'll be out of 214 momentarily.

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0: State is on scene at the 1050 Ransom Road, inquiring if you have a fingerprint scanner you'd be able to assist them.
1: I'll make contact at 347.
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2: Black Mazda 3 with LED lights. The last reporting party advised that vehicles around them had turned on their hazards.
0: 10-4. 341, thank you.
2: 341.
0: I made contact with 347. He's going to be in there shortly.
2: 10-4, thank you.
3: Seven eighty. Could you ask Bates to stand down, and we can take care of that once we get back to 311. We don't need to do that roadside.

0: 6 to 6.
1: I'll be up at the first turnaround going eastbound from 214.
2: Make him leave.

0: County, 8234 is on scene, 1 Tama Iron roadside, westbound Highway 50. Well, watch for break, how's that get?
1: 8234 on scene, investigating on Sunday, solid electrical break, what can happen?
2: County, 5534, be on scene.

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0: 1031, stand around to Ransom Road.
1: 347, my apologies. 780 had advised that it need not be done roadside. He's advising we'll handle later. Response not necessary.
0: Okay, I just went to 21 before leaving my 95. Fingerprint scanner coming or not?
1: 10-3-347's in route. SIMCOM 347, do you copy?
0: And 10-3, I'm past 310 now.
1: 10-4, thank you, 20 after.
0: So 6 and count, you can show me on 214.
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0: 4467 around, is there a bath to solve? And 33 after.

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0: 606, we've been contacted by Sullivan PD with an attempt to overtake passing FF on the South Service Road, Nissan Maxima. They're requesting spots if available. CENTCOM 715, did you also copy?
1: I'm clear on RFQ.
0: They were stopped, the driver is suspended, then they ran. Now passing Baldwin Road.
2: Needed here, 10876 from H.
0: 10456 after, they also advised they nearly struck the officers.
2: 10-4. And I'm sorry, did you advise what their charges were?
0: There'll be an update or correction to the description as well. It's a silver Nissan Maxima. They advised that they stopped, the driver suspended, and then they ran.
2: Devil.

0: 606.
1: Negative on spikes. 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I'll be en route to J Highway.
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0: eastbound on North Service Road.
1: They are now eastbound on the North Service Road, 57 after.
2: 7906, we're passing J now.
0: They turn off J on the North Service Road, going eastbound, Port Sullivan.

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1: Burnout, it's day 10A. They're going the opposite direction. There's no sense of boltiness. I'm going to start that way. Continue that way in case of EK9.
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0: 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They just last passed AF.
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0: 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They're east of the Union exit, I believe.
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5863, 3570, 3573, Hillsborough 5513, Pacifica Rural 5854, Center City 5710, Cadillac 4563, 4590, Westwood 30.

0: to Central County. Central County, deputies were in pursuit. Vehicle had tires come apart and running on the rims. It's currently smoking. They're requesting the fire department to I-44 eastbound 260. I-44 eastbound 260. All units are secure.
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It was not a motor vehicle accident. They ran on the rims and the vehicle is smoking. Carry 9-80.

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0: 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NRP stage, where this assault took place?
1: 10-3, Highway 2 overpass.

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0: Can you recontact RP, let her know, call us on a blocked number, and go straight to voicemail?
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North Crawford House 1 respond, 3611 East Lindbergh Road, nearest cross Lindbergh Road and Highway Double T Paul, for a 60-year-old male, abdominal pain. Timeout 348, KJL 454.

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2: 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Male subject stated he was having difficulty breathing and issues with his throat.

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respond 4705 Highway 19 cross Oak Hill Cutoff Road, Glassy Road, for 22-year-old female seizure activity. North Crawford House 1 respond 4705 Highway 19 cross Oak Hill Cutoff Road, Glassy Road, for 22-year-old female seizure activity. Timeout 604 KHL 454.

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1: 607, you're responding to 4705 Highway 19, cross Oak Hill, cutoff road, left road, higher road, for a 22-year-old female, seizure activity, fell from a standing position, blood on the floor, unknown source, hits your seizures, does take medication for it, PT is no longer shaking, conscious but not alert, and is breathing.
0: That's clear.

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0: 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Middle initial Q clean, date of birth 1972-0327, 1972-0327, Asian male out of Missouri.

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Franklin, we need Gerald Ambulance to respond to 2379 T Road. Poor 44 year of age female who is conscious and breathing. She is bleeding from an abdominal stoma.

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0: John King 4, Edward 0, William. John King 4, Edward 0, William.
1: John King 4, Edward 0, William. Rodney Ware, Fieldville, 2008 Mercury, passenger 2026, negative 29.

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0: Sam, how you doing?
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0: Edward, Edward 2, Nora 0, Edward. 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
1: 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Wesley Alexander, Steelville. 2006, Ford Passenger, 2026, negative 29.

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0: Can I get read back on the J1 for this call I'm interrupting?
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0: Franklin County, 8324.
1: 8324, go ahead.
0: Central County is inquiring the location of the patient.
1: You're in the parking lot between the interview pool and the track.
0: That's clear.

Franklin County, that's clear. Allsville to respond, 641 Walnut Street, for a 55-year-old male, not feeling well, sweating. Is this going to be in Gerald? That's clear, okay, 203.

0: 742 Senko.
1: 742.
0: Appears the suspect fled the scene after I was done speaking with the victim. So show me 10A for now. If you show me complaint number 90 for feedback, and I'll be keeping an eye out for that vehicle.
1: 947 58. Can you advise of PMP disposition for the female?
0: Cooperative reporting an assault. She was the victim in

0: Night Talk, 7:30.
1: 7:30.
0: Can you provide a PMP disposition on the square subject you ran earlier?
1: Morning, Chico, we now contact.
0: 10-4, 7:59.
1: 7:42. Be advised, I provided public safety with your guys' dispatch number. I told him if he shows up, just to call you guys and tell him that there's a subject back in Missouri Baptist and you guys would know what he was talking about.
0: 10-4,

7:30, so we're just... What color was that Buick?

might want to take

Franklin County. This is Jeff, ma'am. 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They just went through Rosewood. Franklin County, that's affirmative.

0: up 30, I don't see it in here. Ten, where I traveled at a high rate of speed all the way to Baldwin and didn't locate them. I even came across another vehicle that I didn't see the first time. I guess he didn't want to talk to us.
1: 43, when I advised that the ambulance was coming from Owensville, he kind of freaked out and wanted the fire department there. He just was afraid to be by himself with the subject. The circumstances have not changed for the patient.
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1: 8700 on scene, along with also the EMS on scene also.
0: Both units on the scene at 808. Franklin County information, ongoing ambulances on scene of Walnut Street.

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0: 730, 1022 Bourbon Mobile. We were contacted by an employee. I said they met with the subject, asked her to call law enforcement, advised he is lost, stranded, and homeless. He needs new clothes and doesn't know where to go or what to do. He's requesting an officer of response to speak with them.
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0: 7:42,
1: can I take this? 7:42. Last day, 13 Adam, David, and Robert, survivors, Adam, Sam, Adam, Adam, Adam, Adam, Abraham, Senator 977-0403, Social, 594-40-3342, Stratum, Missouri.
0: Could you advise out of Missouri and Florida?
1: And Colorado.

showing not on file out of Missouri or Colorado, showing that file in person entry. We advise you up, and I will attempt other states as well.

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0: The first thing is to make contact with Compass Health Crisis Line. They're sending crisis workers to speak with them about arrangements for places to live.
1: 7:42.

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to verify you are available in service so can release the next anyone. 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

Respect on 742. There you have 8416 Highway Double Z Zebra, trailer D4, Route 66, mobile home community, check well being, report party advisors, a female at this location, wearing a white shirt, black shorts, hair in a ponytail, will be either standing next to you or in a silver Chevy SUV. Report party is concerned that the subject may be possibly on 1072 and concerned about the weather being warm.

0: 7:30.
1: 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The cashier error.

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7480 Christopher West for 1974 on PMP for fraudulent use of creditor debit device, property damage, first degree, 1097J2, revoked, negative 29, advised to the others.

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0: 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Possible 1099 out of St. James PD, failure to appear, traffic offense, bond 1500, cash or surety, will extradite adjoining county. Listed as a violent person to the highway patrol.

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1: Negative, but she is sustained, go ahead, 10-9.
0: 10-4, she is revoked, 1097, J2, correction, J1, EMP through 1072. Showing a possible 1099 out of St. James PD, failure to appear, traffic offense, will extradite adjoining counties, gone 1500, cash or charity.
1: 10-4.
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Bravo Central advised, officers passing the VFW now, approximately 3 miles out.

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0: 5524, the unit's responding to Sassafras. 5524, on the scene, two-story residential, nothing showing from Alpha or Beta side. We are investigating further.
1: Residence, nothing shown on the Alpha Beta side.

0: 5524 to Franklin County.
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0: Everything with the homeowner, it'll just need dry cooks and all other incoming units are clear to disregard.
1: Clear. Speaking of the homeowner, dry cooking, all units, incoming units to disregard. 704.
0: Franklin County 6524 will also be clear of scene or turning in for
2: 742. 742, you have a 1021 follow up in CAD, as well as a citizen's assistant pending.
0: Yeah.

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0: 1022, East Area 105, South East Street, report of an animal situation. Two large dogs are running near the train track, no collars on, not being aggressive, going down towards Bruce Subdivision.
1: Affirmative.

ambulance, respond 119 White River Loop Road, apartment B, cross Highway 19, for a 47-year-old male, sick case. Female ambulance, respond to 119 White River Loop Road, apartment B, cross Highway 19, for a 47-year-old male, sick case. Timeout 10:15, KGL 454.

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0: 4467, en route 1018, you're responding to 119 White River Loop, Unit B-Boy. 47-year-old male was found laying on the ground, has been there several hours. He is advising he accidentally ingested 4X yesterday, is having rectal bleeding.
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0: southbound 4467.
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0: When we disconnected, the reporting party advised she believes that the male subject may be high on methamphetamine.

0: 3537, just so you're clear on the call. State Highway Patrol is en route, or at least they're notified. I don't know their ETA. We're getting to receive the call on Highway Enora. He's walking towards Highway 30, approximately 2 miles out. An older white male, dark colored clothing, with a backpack and a large bottle of water on his side. He is weaving in and out of traffic, so use caution. RP believes he is overheated. If he's not overheated, then he might be under the influence.
1: For a possible trespassing, report party advised a blonde haired woman broke into the house sometime last night. Doesn't know if she's still there. RP advised that she thinks she's not supposed to be there. The owners believe the subject is Sarah Lennox.

0: SATCOM, got it, 42. At the time we disconnected, the reporting party corrected her previous statement, advised that she did not witness that female breaking in. She saw her inside the house and doesn't think she's allowed there because there have been recent foreclosure signs. Stated that the garage door has been kicked in, however, she saw this yesterday. She is no longer there. Unsure if the subject is still there or not.
1: Well, I'll go check the residence in 10-3. She's not supposed to be there. We served an eviction there not that long ago.
0: 10-4.

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1: 346.
0: Inquiring your status.
1: A dog complaint?
0: 10-3, not sure if you had traffic for us. We're extremely 10-6, my apologies.
1: 10-4, no problem. I'm 10-8, I didn't find any canine.
0: 10-4.
2: 7-42, 7-30. 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
1: 406.
0: 406, receiving report of a theft at Hobby Spring Park. Timothy Ostendorf advised he just saw a William Isbrick Jr. riding his stolen mountain bike, maroon in color. Advice was stolen from the trailer court on Cedar Street, unknown the address.
1: 10-4, I'm currently 10-6 on this situation. Can you contact 403-21, see if you can handle?
0: 10-4.
1: Therefore, trying to clear it.

0: 4 and 6.
1: Information, I made contact with a black female, approximately 25 years of age. She was wiping things down in the store, was asked to leave. She refused to make any comment or speak with me. She's currently walking north on Highway 19.
0: Thanks, 406, do you still need 403 to respond?
1: He should be fine.
0: 10-4 will advise him to disregard.
1: 23

0: contact Tom at 42. 742, received a request for a checked well-being at the 215 eastbound from a male subject sitting on the side of the road in a gray shirt. What do you advise?
1: 489, can you handle that for me?
2: 10-4, think on me, sure it's not a orange shirt. Walk up on my traffic stop earlier, say he's just walking. What?
0: We also had dealings with a subject in an orange shirt earlier. They just advised he was wearing a gray shirt.
2: 10-4, I believe it's going to be the guy in the orange shirt. I'll go and check that area again.
0: 10-4.
1: 7-4, you think I'm 23 at Mobat?
0: 10-4, 10-46.
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0: contact with the 40-40. Five, this incident occurred approximately 20 minutes ago. Flight number 93 back. Page up. Both the subjects involved, 996.
1: 10-4, we'll need to know which is the local William Inbrick.
0: Junior.
1: Will it be the one in 1982 or 1991?
0: I didn't know there were two that close in age, so stand by.

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1: 10-4 response, he was a victim of the investigation. 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
1: 730, we have a 1021 system assist and pending questions reference when he is allowed to shoot off fireworks next month.
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0: 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Garage is clear. 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
3: If you have pain in service, do you require to cover for Gerald any longer?
2: 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And confirming you advised AMA of pain.
3: 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Medic 91 is going to be back in service, heading back down.
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2: 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Medic 91 obtained an AMA and route back to discharge 1123.
0: We have an additional leave without pay from Bourbon Noble. Would you like us to leave that pending for Bourbon when they come on?
1: Denver.
0: 10-4.

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1: Tom King 7, Tom 0 North, Stacy Davis Sullivan. Title activity 2013 Chevrolet Passenger 2025, negative 29.
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0: 7-42, located up Bradley, Aaron, Campbell, out of Sullivan, 4-1995, no operator status. 1097 day 2, PMP for burglary first, negative twin.
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0: have a 37 for you.
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0: Looking at a DR photo, that was going to be

0: 9 Cops 346.
1: 346.
0: Received report of CNI driving on the highway that will be dated, just passing the Cuba airport, headed into city limits. He is dark blue, Honda Odyssey, possible J1 of Victor Frank 2, Nora 2, Adam. Unable to maintain lane, driving approximately 20 miles an hour, reporting party with concerns to get their children inside that vehicle.
1: 10-4, I'm going to be on the back side of them on the EDM. See if I can catch up.
0: 10-4.
2: Stay car 49 to SimCom. I'm at the 2-set. I'll see if we can catch it.
0: 10-4. SimCom 346. Correction on the J1, which was Victor Frank 2, Nora 4, Adam. Return to Jessica Spencer, St. Louis, 2022, Honda Pathfinder, 2026, negative 3.

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0: We're having a little disagreement about getting ice cream today. Should we connect?
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0: Be the last name of Campbell, George Adam, Mary Boyd, Ida Lincoln Lincoln, first name Gregory, George Robert Edward George, Ocean Robert Young, initial W for Wayne, day birth 1966, 12-24, be a white male, Missouri.

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0: Subject 1097J3, showing as a violent person through the highway patrol, revoked, possible 1099 of LSPD, failure to appear traffic offense, bond 250 cash, will extradite within 50 miles.
1: 10-4, I'm OLN when you're ready.
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0: 10-3, would you like me to confirm?
1: 10-3.
0: 10-4, go ahead if you're second.
1: Me, last name Ulrich. Eugene Lincoln, Lincoln, Robert, Ida, Charles, Henry, first name Danielle, David, Adam, Nora, Ida, Edward, Lincoln, Lincoln, Edward, initial N for Nicole, date of birth 1994, 02, 16, be a white female, Missouri.

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0: Last four, 1875.
1: 10-4, I have a J-1 by Vinman ready.
0: Go ahead and do that.
1: Gonna be 2, George, Nora, Frank. 1, Paul, Edward, 3, 7, David, 6-1, 2-3, 5-6-8, can you repeat?
0: 10-3, that's not formatting.
1: It's going to be 2, G is George, N is Nora, F is Frank, L is Lincoln, G is Paul, E is Edward, 3-7, C is David, 6-1-2-3-5-6-8.
0: That stand format to a 2013 Chevrolet passenger registered to Gregory Gamble out of Sullivan. No associated J1, negative 29.
1: Go ahead.
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0: Stay cross 678, so it's 42. Go ahead. That's the bridge road, Mike Drive.
1: Coming
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1: Sullivan now.
0: Well, 10-4, terrible vehicle, so Richard comes up.

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0: 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Did you advise 1 in custody?
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0: Onondaga, approaching 7556, Highway H, Henry Parade. Missing child will be a 3-foot-tall female named Savannah, wearing purple. The mother is too hysterical to answer questions. We're attempting to attain further.

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1: Onondaga Key State Park Visitor Center, across 6th and School Road, to assist in a search for a missing juvenile. Leesburg Fire Response 7556 Highway H. Henry, Onondaga Key State Park Visitor Center, across 6th and School Road, to assist on a search for a missing juvenile. Timeout, 1224 Canyon Hill 454.

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1: 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It'll be a female named Savannah wearing purple. Hello, brother.
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2: Go ahead.
1: 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They advise the juvenile's been located. Would you like us to set up a disregard page?
2: Yes, please.
1: Disregard page 1227. Disregard page, disregard page, disregard any further reference on a dog case state park. 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Timeout 1227 KGL 454.

Tom, 7:30. 7:30, assign you a desk and had the reporting party advised it took place somewhere in the county near Steelville within the last week. Not sure exact location for where it was taken.

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0: we were contacted by an employee from Ozark Outdoors who was notified by radio of multiple vehicles parked on the bridge at Scotia causing a traffic hazard.
1: And voice. 346 CENTCOM, you need to go ahead and show me 10-8 from that.
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0: In reference to that theft stealing, make contact with the reporting party. It's a possible repossession. If it isn't, he's going to recontact. You can hit me 10-24, 10-8 for now.
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Johnson County, 8812. Are you responding in place of 8816? Clear. All Washco was able to provide is that it's my phone crash notification. They do have Washco EMS en route.

0: Ambulance, Steelville Fire, respond 596 Highway E. Edward, Browns Canoe Road, across Stony Ridge Lane, Cave Road, for a third-party report of a subject on fire, unknown further. Steelville Ambulance, Steelville Fire, respond Browns Canoe Road, 596 Highway E. Edward, across Stony Ridge Lane and Cave Road, third-party report of a subject on fire, timeout 1251, can you reply for?
1: See a report of a possible subject on fire at Brown Canoe Rental via text. No further.
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3: 4447 in route 1262, in route to 596 Highway E, Everett Brown, Canoe Rail Cross, Stony Bridge Way, Cave Road. We were contacted by AT&T as they received several text messages about a subject on scene who's possibly on fire.
4: That's what I'm thinking.

0: Copy on Roger, Rick. Do you have any update on this?
1: Negative. All the information I received was from 3ETT about multiple text messages advising someone's on fire.
0: That's clear.
1: Further information, we've had negative contact with the reporting number as well as individuals at Brown.

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0: Reverend C. Burns is called. We didn't locate anything. We walked all the way to where we couldn't walk anymore. No one saw or heard anything. Show me 10-8.
1: 10-4.
0: In reference to the citizens complaining about the vehicles, there are no vehicles on the bridge. The vehicles that are on the side of the road aren't blocking the roadway. It's just extremely busy.
1: 10-4. 7:42, ready, clear.
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3: 4447, pick up, same traffic.
1: 4447, this route returning, 1309.

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1: Lincoln North 2, King 7, Frank. 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
2: 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DJ Badger, Yield up. 2000 Dodge Caster, 2028, negative. 29.
1: 7-4, 7-3, 7-4-2. Just got past the 2000 white and black Dodge Durango, going extremely fast.
3: Which way are they headed? I'm north of Brown.
1: They're headed towards Brown now. I'm trying to catch up to them on Highway E.
3: 10-4, I'm sitting that little fence this way.
1: Almost came in my lane and hit me.
3: And where I'm headed south now.

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2: 740, we're advised by Cielo EMS of a vehicle off the roadway just east of the Cielo City Park. We're standing further. Would you like to see if there's a Cielo car available to respond?
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0: Be your last name Badger, Boy Adam, David, George, Edward, Robert, first name TJ, Tom, John, Alfred, Lee, David, Justin, 06, 16, be your white mountain 30.
1: Subject Dallas, left and bring you fire 2029. Negative 29, go ahead and 30 seconds.
0: The last name of Tap, Tom Adam, Paul Paul, first name Nathaniel, Nora Adam, Tom Henry Adam, Nora, Ida Edward Lincoln, initial A for Alfred, Saber 2007 07 06, via White Mountain 3.
1: That subject, no operator status. Take it 29, go ahead and your start.
0: Last name of Phipps, Paul Henry Ida, Paul Paul Sam, first name Tylee, Tom Young Lincoln, Edward Ida George Henry, special A for Ann, neighbor 2007 04 02, Rio White Team number 3.
1: That's something valid. Take this, we're not.

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Nikon 740. We were just contacted by Flight 360 about a crash notification flying in the general area. They were only able to advise GPS coordinates and the name James Thunderbeck.

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0: 406, we're receiving a report of a black female walking with a winter coat on in the area of the Merrimack Music Theater. Reporting parties concerned for her. She can be seen in the deck wearing a coat.
1: Can you send 9 the last report?
0: Reporting party is concerned for her well-being due to the fact that she is wearing a fur coat with the hood up in this.
1: I've checked on her a couple times. She isn't cooperating. I will send this area to check on her again, though.
0: 10-4.

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0: We're at exactly on Monday, was that checked while being hit?
1: They advised in the area of the Fairback Music Theater on the opposite side of the road.
0: Check for it. Check for 15 to my city limits, nothing located. It appears to be that there are several cars stopped outside of my city limits on the hills.

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0: We have Bartlett 301, 61 at the... There, that is, to the sign language and others.
1: We can inquire, do you know if it will be ASL?
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1: 406.
2: I checked highway, a couple miles out of Indio. Then Clinton Hill, Cedar Lane, back on Euclid, no contact.
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0: I made contact with the reporting party. 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I believe she was probably picked up. I'll be on foot behind the Merrimack Music Theater, canvassing for a moment.

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1: To respond, 514 East Cedar Avenue, cross 5th Street, 6th Street, for a 90-year-old female, all no injury. North Crawford House to respond to 514 East Cedar Avenue, cross 5th Street and 6th Street, for a 90-year-old female, all non-injury, timeout 1405, KGL 454.

1409, you're responding to 514 East Cedar Avenue, cross 5th Street, 6th Street, for a 90-year-old female, non-injury, wheelchair bound, fell out of the wheelchair, currently sitting on the floor.

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0: Highway is open. You can disregard, or not disregard, but break out the alarm and all civil fire are clearing and returning.
1: Road back open. Strike command. All civil units clear, seeing returning. 1426.

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0: request to respond at 7556 Highway H Henry, River Access Roundup, K State Park, Cross 6 School Road, Cave Road, for a 25-year-old male, bloody nose. North Crawford has to respond to 7556 Highway H Henry, River Access Roundup, K State Park, Cross 6 School Road, Cave Road, for a 25-year-old male with bloody nose. 10-1439, Kangel 454.
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0: Tom, 346.
1: 346.
0: 346, 1022 in the Earth, 209, 544, eastbound, we are contacted by state. Received a request for a 712 van on a male subject that law enforcement made contact with earlier today. Advice, he's currently laying on the right side of the road near an embankment, wearing orange shirt, blue jeans.
1: 10-4, I'm ready.
0: 10-4, 1443. Subject that 742 made contact with. He had contacted Thomas Price as the subject left prior to his meeting with them.
1: 10-4.

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0: 6 Echo. 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
1: Isaac, and by all means, Cat history.
0: 10-4, he's

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1: 721, I'm going to handle the fight that occurred at staff. He's currently in Washington Hospital. He does not want to report that his wife.

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0: You can go ahead and show me 10-8. 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

0: was contacted for Missouri Baptist EMS as well. Would you like them to continue or disregard?
1: They can disregard. We'll continue.

0: level of fire, 8 level of fire to respond. 14501 left on Highway 63. 14501 left on Highway 63. First read up, fell on the power line. Pick up the electrical, crossing to 5180 and 5190. Clear to 5180.
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3: Shoulder of the road, unknown injuries, unknown number of occupants.

0: 141-I-44 eastbound to assist Bourbon Fire MVC with rollover. Leesburg Fire, respond to the 221-I-44 eastbound to assist Bourbon Fire on an MVC rollover. Timeout 1510 KHL 454.
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1: Negative single occupant, fire's on scene now, I'll tell the negative regard.
2: That's clear.
3: We have confirmed with them that they are doing the caveman float with Merrimack Caverns, which they would have put in at Merrimack State Park and floated down. They are just past Miramagua on the river, between Merrimack Caverns and Miramagua.
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0: Rosie Franklin, IS Command on forward, Highway W.
1: Dallas City Fire, we've got a report of power lines arcing and arcing into an AC unit inside a house at 600 Lariat Lane. 600 Lariat Lane.
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0: 31 heading, please. Correction, 640 West Highway 8, cross Barnacle Chapel, Mount Ridge. First moment, have you seen one vehicle versus the tree? Civil fire, civil ambulance, respond. 640 West Highway 8, cross Barnacle Chapel. First moment, have you seen one vehicle versus the tree? 1-15-0454. Reference the vehicle, the tree on West Highway 8.
1: Civil fire, engine 41, figure 41. Responded here at 15 Highway 17 South, across the Oak Ridge Road, Garrison Lane, for a power line down, truck on fire. Civil ambulance, engine 41, figure 41. Responded here at 50 Highway TC. Cross Oak Ridge Road, Garrison Lane, for a truck on fire, timeout 15-24, Cannondale 454.
2: Partially blocking the roadway there near 15.
0: Head forward 10 seconds, we'll get them when we can.
3: On all fours does have moderate front end damage.
0: We have not contacted Chuck's. We have approximately 3 911s on hold, standby and let's rush.
3: 47, show us en route.
0: 4447 en route at 1525 to 640 West Highway across the Barnacle Chopper Road, first one NBC. Was a vehicle that was blocking the lanes and a vehicle has struck it. Unknown further.
3: Force and count.
0: I think I'm 742, my apologies. Which one are you en route to?
3: Is there anybody trapped in the vehicle fire?
0: Unknown.
3: 10-4, I'll go check on that first.
4: I wasn't sure if it was on 19 or 8.
3: Maybe near 640.

0: 这。
1: Is it in town or outside of city limits? Disregard that traffic.
2: Ambulance respond 150 West Highway 8, cross of Highway 19, Sierra Lane, first one, MAC, and on further. Similar ambulance respond 150 West Highway 8, cross of Highway 19, Sierra Lane, first one, MAC, and on further. Time of 1528, can you report
3: that? We've had a report of an additional motor vehicle collision in the area of 150 West Highway 8. Additional motor vehicle collision 150 West Highway 8.
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3: That's it.
7: 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We're going to save it and leave it for later to tow.
4: That's
3: clear. 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
4: Negative.
3: That's clear. We'll disregard it.
7: 4901, break up. 4901.
2: Go ahead, responding to my location. Still, ambulance, disregard left page for law enforcement and EMS on scene, 15-3.
4: County. SIMCOM, we do have three at the station getting ready to be en route to something. We're not sure exactly what priority yet.
8: Chemical fire, be aware.
0: You're advising possible chemical fire at the 1050 that you're en route to.
8: Negative, the vehicle fire on double T-Tom. I believe it's a tree that fell on a propane truck. A propane tank truck. Might be a chemical fire.
0: 10-4, I confirm with fire that they don't want law enforcement to respond. I'm en route to you.
8: 10-4, I'm going to have kind of an extended ETA up past the 210 now.
0: 10-4, same. I'm going past one of the gap right now.
2: Respond 50 Highway Double T Tom, cross the Oak Ridge, Garrison Lane, first storm, vehicle fire, MFA truck, possible chemicals and exposure. Keep a fire, respond 50 Highway Double T Tom, cross the Oak Ridge, Garrison Lane, first storm, vehicle fire, MFA truck, possible chemicals and exposure. Come up 1531, can't do 454.
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9: Highway TV.
2: En route with 2, 1533, this is 50, Highway Double T, Tom, cross the Oak Ridge. First on vehicle fire, MFA truck on fire, possibly chemical in the car.
9: There. CENCOM, vehicle being left till later, 6-9 clear, returning, are we needing where else?
2: Yeah, returning, there's something ascending suburban.
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1: That's clear. They were requesting trucks for both locations. 3801. Go ahead. That's clear. Still a couple minutes from the station. I'll see what I've got here and we'll respond.
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1: 10-4, is you clear that 10-2 that you were on?
3: 10-3.
1: 10-0.
3: I just have not made it out to the one farther out west 8.
1: 10-4, I'm on west 8 now.
3: 10-4.
4: Need is that?
3: That's Highway 8 West. I'll be in the area 640 West Highway 8.
1: 8.
0: 2. 627 at the same time. You can go clearing the scene. Patient did not want EMS.
3: Clear scene. AMA 1538.
0: Those dropped off at exact stand for 53.
5: 4-3, come on 23, is that even okay?
3: There's a report of a tree limb down on a vehicle. I don't know if anyone's inside. Be advised.
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3: Located in the Shuzal Valley. They're advised campsite 8.
0: 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Respond 27 boat 1, squad 20, 1457 Cole Road, across the River Bend Road for a water rescue, possible injuries. Leesburg Fire, 27 boat 1, squad 20, respond 1457 Cole Road, across the River Bend Road for a water rescue with possible injuries. Come up to 1539, change 0451.
3: Area 1457 Wolf Road in Leesburg.
4: 3627, what kind of injury?
3: Negative, they disconnected before we get any further.
4: That's clear, he's at Leesburg Fire and Roundabout.
3: We paged him, no one's been around yet.
7: Still could have multiple. I'm trying to keep up with what was given to you guys. We have a brush fire on 47 at 50. Another electrical hazard. Lightning struck the pole. Sparking caused wildfire at 47 at Franklin Avenue. It might be one and the same. We have a technical rescue. 12 West State Street. Trees on the house. There are people inside. We're trying to get further on that.
8: This is O'Malley. We're attempting to locate.
3: 4900 in the area of campsite ES. ES Hills O'Malley, attempting to locate 1541.
9: Killed by the rain, 8234 is in service. 8234 being route to progress in West State. En route to West State for the tree on the house.
3: We are unable to obtain
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10: Our office from a 911 monitoring service who received a text. They provided the coordinates, the fact that someone said that they're stranded in the water. Replied yes to injuries. We have no further at this time. 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
9: I'm to 699 and still haven't located the 1050. I'm going to continue.
11: I'm just now coming upon Tom.
9: Farewell.
8: 4900
11: to him.
8: 4900. I'm on the scene at 9:34 a.m. We got one limb on two car. Nobody inside the vehicle. No injuries at this time. We can go inside. This is your fire.
3: 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How are you dealing with traffic?
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12: Saint Tom Brush 42, the call by 640 Highway 8 for the tree over the road has already been cleared, strike out the alarm.
4: Okay, yep, we're already.
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3: Crawford Electric advise in reference to the power line down at Highway Double T, Tom. 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
14: That's clear. I still got a hot 3-phase, so please let us know when it's out so we can take care of this.
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14: 1544.
4: I'm 3637.
11: 32, did a fire unit pass you?
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5: Still go 402 to unit responding to 122 Burster.
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0: have 4901.
14: SENCOM.
0: Where else would you like Cuba Fire?
14: 1 large tree into a house, 1 half of the tree into the roadway, 1 vehicle on fire. Power lines are down underneath the tree. Trying to make access, that's investigating.
0: First, that was disregarded by law. There's no one in Route 150 West Highway, however, it was non-injury. You have the engine 40 at the Highway Double T, Tom. 640 West Highway 8 has engine 42 and spot 42 en route. Over there.
14: Alright,
15: go ahead and empty
14: disregard.
15: 3. We're clear,
2: returning
14: back to the 36, 44, 47 seconds. There's a tree on top of the lines as well, if you can notify Amherst.
2: 640 West Highway 8, nothing's been located, we're going to be disregarding your journey.
12: Squad 42 to 4901.
0: 30. My apologies, we're extremely 10-6. Are you still out at 150 West Highway 8?
15: Negative, I've added J1 and J2 information. If you would draw me a complaint number, the vehicle will remain roadside until the storm passes.
0: That's good.
14: Go ahead. water at this time. I'll see it up towards first down.
16: Advise Amron, I've got a primary line on the ground. I've got a full number here of 494-209.
14: Copy that. Do they still want me to continue?
8: Stand by. Everybody, do you still want me to continue?
16: On his way, but if you guys can get a call into them, or if you can give me a number to call so they can submit a ticket.
4: Sounds like they're accessing river from Stillville.
0: Leesburg has the boat.
16: Visiting kids.
4: Goodbye.
0: Units are walking over each other. 3627, continue.
8: 3627.
4: Fire just at 2805, but they are on the river already. I'm trying to figure out where we need to be.
0: Go ahead, civilian.
8: 4-9, we're still at whatever page.
0: Negative, we have Leesburg and State.
8: Check out on that page, still a boat. Also, 4903 has his boat on the river headed up to church camp access.
0: Okay, Report of a commercial burglary alarm, 16432 Highway 19, Steelville telephone, showing electric gate. They had negative key holder contact with the key holder. We have not yet attempted. We're still 10-6.
8: Responding.
0: En route, it was a third-party text message, advised that they're sharing on the water and advised yes to injuries. I don't further.
4: That's what you're thinking.
17: Thank you, 501. I appreciate that. Utilities has been contacted. Fire, need to better respond. 11531, County Road 83. 11531, County Road 83. Yes, law enforcement's on scene. There's a tree blocking the entire road. They're requesting you respond. Temperature 1556. What are you doing?
7: Responding for the Sanford, push to Ops 2. All units push to Ops 2.
18: 4-1-1, take on TV, contact 4903.
0: Hang on, 4903.
14: Go ahead.
0: Do you have any updates?
14: Hang on, I'm almost to just camp road now.
0: Electric is shutting off the entire way at 1544.
15: 6798, SENCOM.
0: Sorry, 6798.
15: On scene of 2899, people working on clearing a tree out of the roadway at this address. Be advised, there's additional two trees down prior to this address. If I could get another crew to start clearing those trees.
0: Would you like mutual aid? Or a second page?
13: 160821. Primary line is down. We're not going to push this tree until we figure out if the power is out.
7: And I'm sorry, which call are you on so I make sure I mark the right information?
13: We are on the phone with Ford call.
7: That's right.
13: Unit 9904.
0: There's several trees. Would you like MoDOT to respond or still a second crew?
15: Give me a second crew because right now MoDOT is going to send the debris before they even get into the city of Earth on 66.
0: That's clear. I think I'm 3810. Traffic.
15: I was, give me a location there.
0: 2899 Old 66.
15: 2899 Old 66, where route?
0: Interrupt 1559.
7: We're called, I have Amarin.
0: Urban Fire, second page for 2899 Old 66. Cross Old Springfield Road for a MVC non-injury, debris on the roadway. Urban Fire, second page for 2899 Old 66 across Old Springfield for a debris on the roadway, come at 5059 Sanjo 454.
15: That's clear. Amarin Direct 1559.
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0: 4447. Are you responding to the Ripper Rescue?
1: 3657, I'm
0: responding to the Rescue.
2: EMS unit, calling, go ahead.
1: 3657, show us

0: climbing trees from federal lines at this time, 1602.
1: At this time, we still have TT shut down.
0: TT is still shut down, 1602.
1: 4903, shut down.
2: Church Camp Wayne came in as a text to a monitoring service that said that they were stranded in the water.
0: 4903 has a patient that believes he was struck by lightning and would like to be checked out by EMS.
1: And 4, we are in route still.
0: 4903, can you confirm your location?

0: 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Sing up 4903.
1: Go ahead, thank you.
0: Can you confirm your location?
1: Thank you. At the end of First Camp Road, the Father has been.
0: That's clear. Copy, you're at the end of Church Camp Lane, 6803. Can you see your traffic, please?
2: Franklin 5514, we're going to be on St. Robertsville Road near Diamond Farms. I've got power lines in the woods and the trees, not over the roadway. I'm going to get a pole number for you.
0: That's clear on the scene. Franklin 7-8324. 8805.
1: Is there an available EMS unit?
0: Can you advise further?
1: One help case and possible leg injury.
0: Okay, Jim. Crawford House 2 respond 2899 Old 66 Crossroads Springfield Road for a 20-year-old male leg injury from a tree. North Crawford House 2 respond 2899 Old 66 Crossroads Springfield for a 20-year-old male struck by a tree leg injury. Time out 1605, can't do. One second.
3: Some of this.
0: Simple. It's a 20-year-old male that was struck by a tree, has a leg injury.
4: That's clear. There's urban fire there as well.
0: Urban fire, okay.
4: That's clear, thank you.
0: Struck by a vehicle.
3: Attention, James Unit that can respond to KBC for a wire down.

0: said that there was smoke coming from the steeple.
1: Negative on the aircraft, repeat evaluation.
2: This is St. James Fire, St. James Fire. If I don't have someone ordering them out, we have reports of a power line down at KVC starting a fire in the trees. Reports of a line down at KVC starting a fire in the trees.
1: Running walking 66.
0: Copy that.
3: Amber, but fire, be advised, there's a tree blocking the entire roadway at 931 Old 66. There's also another tree blocking the roadway.

0: Mike's working on clear. Futures is to send at 2899.
1: 34 being routed to Sinclair.
0: 241, think come.
2: Trees, believe they're attempting to remove them.
1: Franklin County, 5534.
0: 03, thank you.
2: 4903. ETA on.
0: EMS
2: 213. Hang on, 4447, do you have any ETA?
0: Thank you, we are turning on. Church Camp Road at this point.
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0: All secure, 2899 open back up majority of the way, 1650. Dent County has a tree across the roadway at the county line at 19. Do you have a crew that can break away?

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0: 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Are you still on State Street?
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0: Okay, why don't you stop by 14 Volley Drive? 8110 is also responding there. Let me know if you

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0: Her mapping may be actually 3308 or 66.
2: 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You can throw us in the room. 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

0: 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We'll hold and move to Fire Station 1, follow us.
1: Stand by, we can inquire. 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
2: He's at 6798, he's going to return to quarters. 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
4: 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Releasing EMS and 8110 from the scene at 14 Valley. There is a tree on the house, but no significant damage. Our lines are not affected due to underground. We'll also be in service. Do you have anything else for us?
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0: 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We're continuing to St. Clair for the original move-up.

0: 810. You're en route to Crescent Lake Road then.
1: Franklin County, that was 8110. We're en route to St. Clair House 1 for the move up.
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0: Franklin County, 9924. 5516. I still show you also on a tree down column C, intersection of Oriole Drive and Old State Road. Is that still open or were you able to handle or have you not got to it yet?
1: We copy that page. We're going to get around to car call. Should follow up. 9702 Franklin.
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0: switching to Princeton County, 648. Just to be clear, you're on the Gravoy and the area of Hoffman Heights, Thunder Bluff, correct?
1: South Harbor.
0: And is there a fire unit on the scene also?
1: I'll be back to service.
0: Clear State does have a trooper en route.
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0: 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Copy the engine out there, do you have one on or do you have a page for it?
1: 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Our other crew is going to call it off.
0: 6516.
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0: trying to clear up some of our board. Are you still on the scene at Walgreens?
1: Negative. We left that and went to West State Street. We're going to go on service here and go to the next one.
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0: I didn't copy if you had law enforcement route to the NBA.
1: I'm sorry, affirmative. Wait, Highway Patrol is en route.
0: That's clear. Can you contact them and see if they want the tow truck to open up the highway and get the car out of the roadway?
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0: 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We're free to fill on the gas tank. They can smell a very strong odor of gas. 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
2: 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On Highway MM right in front of CEL Automotive in Boat Storage. The 5506 Franklin County. Looks like it's 3685 Highway MM. 3685 Highway MM. No hazard, but the wires are across the road.

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Civil ambulance respond, Crawford County Sheriff's Office, 212 South 3rd Street, across the West Water and West Keysville Street for a blood draw. Civil ambulance respond, Crawford County Sheriff's Office, 212 South 3rd Street, across the West Water and West Keysville Street for a blood draw. 10 left 17, 10 jump 4 5 4.

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1: 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Before 47. 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
0: 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Show us out with one light off for a Walmart fire with an exposure 510 West Main.
2: Out of 510 West Main for Walmart with exposure 1723.

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0: Trees removed from roadway. Wires are still down, pending cross. Roadway's open.
1: Clear. Tree removed from roadway. Wires still down, pending Crawford Electric at 1726. 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
0: 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All units be cleared of the scene. Turned over to the pastor.
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0: We do have one pending call on 1320 Weatherford Avenue for lightning blew a tree to pieces. There was no fire, no injuries. We do have your agency assigned to you. What do you advise?
1: Franklin County, be advised, we're on the Merrimack View assignment. You'll have to dispatch one of the other units out of House

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0: Can you respond to 1320 Weatherford Avenue for report of a tree that was blown to pieces? There was no fire, no injuries. Check the area to your satisfaction.
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1: Franklin County, 8202. Go make notification to UE. 14 is going to be delayed. They're tied up on some damage assessment.
0: Clear, notifying Ameren. 1752. Broken in half, lines arcing, notifying Ameren, 1752.
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1: Franklin County, 8202. You can clear both calls on St. John's Road and on Highway A at Rock Creek.
0: Clear on the calls on St. John's and Highway A, 1753.

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1: Franklin County from 1-81-10, show us on the scene. One tree, looks like it was struck by lightning. I'm investigating.
0: Prairie 1-10 on the scene, looks like it's struck. I'm investigating 1755.

0: North Crawford, house to respond to your quarters for a walk-in. 22-year-old male, headache, nausea. North Crawford, house to respond to your quarters for a walk-in. 22-year-old male, headache, nausea. Somehow 1755, get over by 4.
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0: 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And what did you advise for about a half a mile?
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0: 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I'm on 1808.

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0: 14 responding at 1818. He advised he didn't know if the lines were energized or not. He did say that before he got home, someone said that they could see sparks, so he wasn't sure.
1: 5514 is clear, thanks.

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0: 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There is a tree partially blocking Dillon Road, and the power line is entangled into the tree.
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1: 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I'll advise further.
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1: Ten-four,

Franklin County to units responding to Indian Bend Road per Gascony County. They're advising it's going to be theirs, and they are responding. You can disregard.

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0: 21 clear.
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0: 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There was no disturbance. There was a simple argument. You can show me 10-8.
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0: 719.
1: I walked around the premises. There's an audible alarm at the rear shop, but it's all here. I'm thinning.
0: 10-4, can you see?

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Thank you.

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0: I'm out at the 500 block of Oak Hill Road for complaint of ATVs. CNI, I'm in the area. I'll be 10-8 in a second.
1: 10-4, 1859.
0: Check on my load. Okay, some ATVs, but they're all parked on private property.
1: 10-4.